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0: $1,600. That's how much cash you can win just for knowing your pop culture trivia on the next Can't Beat Raven. It's Anna Zapp from the Anna and Raven Show. If you know your stuff, your pop culture trivia, you're going to go head-to-head against them. And if you beat them, you're going to win the money. This is an unfair advantage that you get that Raven doesn't get. The first two answers to the next five questions. Answer to question number one is Illinois. Answer to question number two, John Steinbeck. Remember those two and sign up to play Can't Beat Raven at annaandraven.com. Good luck.
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0: $1,600. 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It's Anna Zapp from the Anna and Raven Show. 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The first two answers to the next five questions. Answer to question number one is Illinois. 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

0: $1,600. That's how much cash you can win just for knowing your pop culture trivia on the next Can't Beat Raven. It's Anna Zapp from the Anna and Raven Show. If you know your stuff, your pop culture trivia, you're going to go head-to-head against them. And if you beat them, you're going to win the money. This is an unfair advantage that you get that Raven doesn't get. The first two answers to the next five questions. Answer to question number one is Illinois. Answer to question number two, John Steinbeck. Remember those two and sign up to play Can't Beat Raven at annaandraven.com. Good luck.
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0: $1,600. That's how much cash you can win just for knowing your pop culture trivia on the next Can't Beat Raven. It's Anna Zapp from the Anna on Raven show. If you know your stuff, your pop culture trivia, you're going to go head-to-head against him. And if you beat him, you're going to win the money. This is an unfair advantage that you get that Raven doesn't get. The first two answers to the next five questions. Answer to question number one is Illinois. Answer to question number two, John Steinbeck. Remember those two and sign up to play Can't Beat Raven at annaandraven.com. Good luck.
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3: Welcome to another edition of your Community Accents on Raymar Radio. My name is Vince. In the studio this morning, we have Father Jeremy. Good morning, Father Jeremy.
4: Good morning, Vince. Thanks for having me.
3: No problem. So we have a great event that is coming up on June the 19th. It's the D3 Classic. Can you tell us what the D3 Classic is, please?
4: Yeah, so the D3, it's for a dodgeball game, a fundraiser that the Office of Vocations and Seminary Education is doing for the Diocese of Lubbock. The three D's are duck, dodge, and discern.
3: I love that. Duck, dodge, and discern.
4: Yes, sir.
3: Who is playing in this dodgeball game?
4: So the two different teams. One team is the Holy. So that is made up of priests and deacons, a couple of religious sisters, and the seminarians for the Diocese of Lubbock. And then the other team are youth kids. So we're recruiting high schoolers from different parishes across the Diocese of Lubbock. They're going to be the opposing team.
3: Okay, Father, you're a fairly young man, but... are we going to be able to keep up with some of these high school kids?
4: I don't know. Last year was a little bit rough. I'm not going to lie.
3: Yeah.
4: It's pretty tough playing against guys who are, you know, guys and girls who are still, you know, young and their knees and back don't hurt and all that stuff.
3: So I went to it last year, and I do recall last year that there was quite a bit of holies that were playing.
4: Yes.
3: So that's good.
4: Yes.
3: That's good.
4: Yeah. So if there's an injury, we'll have backup.
3: You have backup. But this is all fun and games. And speaking about games, besides the dodgeball, I understand that there's also other events that are going to be taking place like before.
4: Yes, yeah. So everything kind of starts at 5 o'clock. That's when the food trucks and the food booths open up.
3: Uh-huh.
4: We'll have some games and other kind of things. The dodgeball game itself, it's really just high school kids and, you know, the older students who are playing. We'll have some games, some other things like that for younger kids. During halftime, we'll do a couple of other events for younger kids as well to maybe win some prizes.
3: Mm-hmm.
4: So, you know, a couple different things like that. Like I said, there's food booths. The Knights of Columbus, who are one of our main sponsors for the event, they'll have all sorts of stuff set out for everybody. I know, you know, burgers, sausage wraps,
3: awesome.
4: Hot dogs, pulled pork, nachos, you know, all the good stuff like that that you like getting at an event. We'll also have a raffle as well. We've got a couple of really great prizes set up for that, too.
3: Uh-huh.
4: There's a television set. We are raffling off a flat top grill, cooler, a Nintendo Switch, a couple of gift cards as well. So yeah, it's the dodgeball game is the main deal,
3: right?
4: But there's a whole lot more going on.
3: And how does one get the tickets for the raffle?
4: So the Knights of Columbus are selling the raffle tickets. You can also contact the vocations office as well.
3: Uh-huh.
4: We actually even have it set up where you can purchase raffle tickets online. So the diocese website, CatholicLubbock.org, if you go to the vocations page on it, you can purchase raffle tickets. We'll also have some other merchandise for sale, T-shirts, coffee tumblers, other kind of things like that.
3: Excellent. Of course, all this is helping the seminarians. And tell us a little bit about the background about the seminarians. Who are the seminarians, and how does this benefit and help them?
4: Yeah, so our seminarians, those are the men for the Diocese of Lubbock who are studying for the priesthood. We currently have six of them, Paul, Jesus, Salvador, Santos, Cade, and Ed. And we're looking at having three more guys actually join as seminarians in the fall, so that'll bring us up to nine. But basically, these are the future pastors, the future priests of the Diocese of Lubbock. And so they spend a lot of years in school, kind of depending on how much college education they have beforehand.
3: Mm-hmm.
4: Seminary can take anywhere from 5 to 9 years.
3: Wow.
4: They study philosophy and theology, the Bible, learn how to celebrate the Mass and the sacraments and all that. It's a very lengthy program. And, you know, of course, something like that costs, you know, it costs.
3: it
4: takes a little bit. So, you know, this fundraiser is just one of the many things that our office does to raise funds for our seminarians' education, and also the different events the vocations office does, because our whole ministry, our whole purpose is helping people figure out, you know, God's plan and purpose in their life.
3: Mm-hmm.
4: So we put on a a lot of different events throughout the year. And so this fundraiser is a big, big help for us in doing all of that.
3: So I know that last year we had the dodgeball game. Before that, it was actually kicking it with the Holies because it was a kickball game, correct?
4: Yes. Yeah. For the last couple of years, we did Kicking It With The Holies, which was a kickball game. Mm-hmm. We had that out at Holy Spirit Catholic Church for a couple of years. That was the plan last summer, but the lovely West Texas weather decided to change things up on us. The night before the game, that was, you know, the big storm that we had during the summer last year. I think there was actually a tornado touchdown in or near Lubbock. And so that kind of changed things up. The baseball field that we used at Holy Spirit was completely flooded. There was no way we were going to be able to use it, but we didn't want to cancel the event.
3: We could have made it a mud game.
4: Yeah, well, I guess we could have.
3: Not the priest and the nuns would have enjoyed that, but I mean, but I like this. So it's involved to a dodgeball game. It's going to be indoors, so of course we're going to have all the food inside as well. All this is going to be happening on June the 19th over at Christ the King Cathedral. So for those, again, that they can't make this great event and entertainment that's going to be there, you could still purchase your raffle tickets, like you said. Mm-hmm. Can you kind of remind us where we can go to get that information to purchase tickets?
4: Yeah, so if you know any of the Knights of Columbus at your local parish, or just know anybody who is a member of the Knights of Columbus, they're selling those raffle tickets. You can also contact the vocations office itself, call the diocese, and ask to speak with the vocations office, or you can visit us online as well. Again, the website for that is catholiclubbock.org, and you go to the vocations page and purchase raffle tickets or any of the other merchandise. Mm-hmm. The Diocese of Lubbock, or the vocations office, also has a Facebook page as well, and you can contact us through that too.
3: Plenty of ways to get more information, and this is coming up quick. It'll be on June the 19th, guys, over at Christ the King. Lots of food, lots of raffles, definitely lots of fun. And I hope there's not going to be any hard feelings between the Holies and those high school students.
4: Yeah, one of the rules is if they take out one of the priests with a dodgeball, they don't have to go to confession So they kind of get a free pass. And last year they took advantage of it. They kind of took on the mentality that mercy is for the poor and suffering, but mercy is not for dodgeball.
3: This is going to be lots of fun, guys. We encourage everybody to attend this event. Once again, the D3 Classic will be happening on June the 19th over at Christ the King. For those that don't know where Christ the King is, do you know the exact address?
4: The exact address, I do not. It is on 54th Street between Indiana and Quaker. I do know that. It'll be in the gymnasium for the school.
3: You can't miss it. It's a huge cathedral.
4: Yeah,
3: it's
4: beautiful
3: right
4: church.
3: There. Yes, definitely. Just off of 54th and Indiana, and between Indiana and Quaker. Father Jeremy, I appreciate you coming in and giving us this information. Thank you so much.
4: Absolutely. Thank you for having me.

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0: For 250 years, America has been more than a place. 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

0: $1,600. That's how much cash you can win just for knowing your pop culture trivia on the next Can't Beat Raven. It's Anna Zapp from the Anna on Raven show. If you know your stuff, your pop culture trivia, you're going to go head to head against him. And if you beat him, you're going to win the money. This is an unfair advantage that you get that Raven doesn't get. The first two answers to the next five questions. Answer to question number one is Illinois. Answer to question number two, John Steinbeck. Remember those two and sign up to play Can't Beat Raven at annonraven.com. 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

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Summer fun is in full swing, but before you hop on that golf cart, take a second to think. Safety first. Thousands of kids are treated in emergency rooms each year for golf cart injuries, and 60% of them suffer a traumatic brain injury. Set the example. Don't let kids drive. Consider installing seatbelts. Make sure everyone is seated before taking off, and slow down for turns. Every ride is a responsibility. Drive

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2: It's game day. Are your moderate to severe Crohn's disease or ulcerative colitis symptoms keeping you from the action?